0: Commodore, which is Kempco. Receiving over.
1: Left Armadale, one of the students from John Calvin Christian College left her jumper in the train. She believes it's around 2-2. It's a navy blue jumper. Can you please have a look and let us know? Over.
0: Ghetto 2 jumper, navy blue color. I'll let you know. One second.
2: CSA Coburn Pins.
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0: Delta 2, Oscar 1.
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1: Yeah, Armadale receiving Kemp Truck.
0: 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It's negative with the lost property, over.
1: Okay, thank you, Kemp Truck. Armadale out.

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0: Could you please give me a phone call?
1: Received, dial in now.

0: PSA Perth Underground. 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Over.
1: Underground receiving, go ahead.
0: School group coming through to you. 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They're in door 11. The service has just left. Over.
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0: underground base. I mean, TVM.
1: Go ahead.
0: Yeah, just got a call. Kevin is on the Mandurah service, down service, just left Mandurah a couple minutes ago. He's at door 5, rail car 696, if you can please assist when he gets underground.
1: Still, that will do that.

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One, Delta 2, spoke to the victim. No CAD job will be placed at this given time. Victim's just waiting for parents to arrive so she can leave. Roger, safe. Thanks for the update.

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1: Channel up, mate, go ahead.
0: I have a camera in between stand number 2 and 3. There's IC3 having domestic violence, it looks like, and homicide just next to them.
1: Roger, cameras are up, Jerry Love.

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2: DSFR, PTA, how should we do? 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
1: Roger, cameras are up at Kwinana.

0: Delta 2, Oscar 1.
1: Oscar 1, Delta 2 receiving.
0: Sorry guys, you seem to be the popular one this morning. That bus down the end of the lane there, it's got a sleeper on board. Are you able to help the driver at all?
1: Delta 2, yeah, we'll first assist the driver.
2: Yes, sir, Econ 1, can we get cleaners near the Econ 1 fare gate, thanks?
3: I will organize a cleaner for Econ 1. See if they first out.

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1: Vic Park receiving, over.
0: Vic Park, you have VIP Shagun, he is in door 6 of a Coburn service, departing in 2 minutes, over.
1: Door 6 departing in 2 minutes for Shagun, thank you very much, Perth, PTA, Vic Park out.

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0: Roger, last up service just left. I think there might be a bike in the front car. I was down the other

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1: Go ahead, Wapa Pop.
0: Roger, last observer just left. I think there might be a bike in the front car. I was down the other end of the platform. I don't know.

0: off at Balladura, Oscar 1.
1: Balladura receiving, go ahead, Oscar 1.
0: Yeah, Roger, as per the Wilma Park report, can you just have a look, see if there is a bike in Rock R83? I'm up.
1: Understood, Oscar 1. Is that in the door 1 and 2, was it? Over.
0: I believe so, yes.
1: Good. Video Balladura out.

0: at Bull Creek, BT at Bull Creek, EQ stop. BT at Bull Creek, could you please check the next Coburn service into you? I believe it was the second train. Around the middle of the service for a brown umbrella.
1: Umbrella, middle of the service, I just see. Bull Creek up.
0: Thanks, Bull Creek, EQ out.

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1: Quinana, can you go again?
0: Can I have cameras at the entrance of Quinana Station? Thank you.
1: Roger.

0: 1, CTA Balladura, over.
1: Yeah, receiving.
0: Bicycle, over.
1: Yeah, roger, no bike, thank you.

0: Sovereign Honor, who we've got? Babe in there? What's the description?
1: I see three male dressed in black jumper and black shorts, black shoes.
0: Roger, cameras are up, corner.
1: Currently at the bus stand 3, outside the entrance of Kwinana Station.
0: Cameras are up.
2: Yes, offshore food, see the mail with the food effect.

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1: Bull Creek, PQ staff, go ahead.
0: PQ staff, this is Bull Creek, we've checked that Coburn shuttle, negative for that lost property, negative.
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0: 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Mandurah, Oscar 1.
1: 1, Mandurah, receiving, over.
0: Roger, could you be my eyes, please, and keep an eye out for an elderly male that was walking on the side of the road in the heavy rain. Appeared lost and confused, and he's come down Allnut heading towards a train station. He's described as about 70 years old, long brown sleeve shirt with brown pants and long hair with a beard. If you could just keep your eyes open in case that male attends the station.
1: Keep an eye out for him.

0: 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This is PTA agent.
1: Clarkson receiving, go ahead, general.
0: I have a passenger, she left her smart rider in the last car. If you can have a look, please, smart rider.
1: Yeah, last door for a smart rider, I'll check the next service. Clarkson.

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1: Would you be able to come to the underpass?
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1: Roger, let you see.
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0: Delta 7, Oscar 1, what's your location, please?
1: Oscar 1, Delta 7, we are at Auburn Grove.
0: Roger, I've got a web chat reporting an IC3 female is scuffing her shoes and yelling at people in the bus interchange at Murdoch. She's acting very erratic. We're watching her on camera, and it's very untoward to people around her. Could you attend, please?
1: Yeah, roger that. We'll get in the car and we'll head up to Murdoch.

0: Delta 7, as we speak, she looks like she's boarded a bus and departing the area, so you can probably disregard, unless the bus driver kicks her off, I'll update Wilson's.
1: Roger that, kicks off, Daddy.

0: Mandra, Mandra, Oscar, 1.
1: Clear, Mandra, 1.
0: Yeah, Roger, you can disregard my last there, they blockaded that mile.
1: Thank you, I'll see you, Mandra.

0: Delta One, Oscar One.
1: Delta One receiving.
0: Yeah, read my previous. It seems like it's all cleared up there. Well, the cat's closed, but unknown about the congestion in the area, but it appears to be cleaned up to some degree.
1: Roger, we actually just came to scout it out, and it's still pretty bad, so we're going to hang around for a bit longer.
0: Yeah, Roger, I'll keep it in mind. Thank you.

0: 5 секунд. On platform number one, an elderly man who wants to take a trolley on the train. I refused him. He's behaving.
1: Stand by.

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1: November 1, this is Red 49. 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

Peter EQ, this is Peter EQ, over. 7, over. EQ, this is Peter EQ, whenever you have a moment, can you come down to the platform to collect some lost property, over.

0: TSA Fremantle Pins.
1: Yes, receiving it. Doing a bye-bye with you.
0: That's correct, Graham. He has a few issues.

0: Delta 1, Oscar 1, you're at Fremantle, yeah?
1: Fine, roger that, we just got here.
0: Yeah, roger, driver on the platform said there's some guy going off behind his cab door, banging on the door at the Perth end, door 1.
1: Yeah, what's up with that?

this is Perth, Hurst. This is Yigong Wong. All of the escalators have stopped working. Can you have a look for us?

0: Elkemas, this is Juliet, over.
1: Elkemas, receive.
2: And receiving, got.
0: Excuse me, that's Iowa. Did send up left, over.
2: Yeah, did you see? I shall respect service. See you take Fox now.

0: Mondo, quindi è Cinolo.
1: Warwick receiving, go ahead, General Oscuba.
0: Edward Azawa, train just left, General. Over.
1: Yeah, this is received, so he's just departed, General. Thank you, Warwick.

0: stay clear. PTO, Vic Park, over.
1: PSA Perth, receiving.
0: VIP Shagun, returning to you, door 1 of A Coburn service, over.
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0: Oscar 1, this is Red 3-1.
1: He's on the phone, if you could just try again in a minute or two.

0: last call sign after Oscar 1, go again.
1: Yeah, Oscar 1, train approaching downside towards second and door number 1 is asleep on board.
0: Roger, just confirm, Beckenham on the down.
1: Roger, Oscar 1.

0: Delta 2, Oscar 1.
1: Oscar 1, Delta 2, receiving.
0: Yeah, that Kiwi job, we're going to have to put that on hold. We've had a mail trespass by sitting on the edge of the platform where we've had to long line the mail to get away from the edge. We're not sure of his demeanour. CSA at Armidale, I see you're on the platform now. If you're able to speak with that male and just see if he's feeling okay or whether he's just sitting there because he thought it was a good idea.
2: This is the one with the beanie, grey beanie. Over.
0: No, negative. The male you just went past, he was seated on the seats there. Can you just give me a bit of feedback on what his demeanour's like?
2: I'll let you know.

0: Oscar 1, Oscar 1, BT Armadillo.
1: Yeah, go ahead, Armadillo.
0: Oscar is going to city and he's feeling all right. I asked him about getting close to the edge and he said he was just, he wanted to fix up the, that position. Over.
1: Yeah, Roger, can you just have a look at the boards? When's the next service to Perth?
0: Yeah, I'll make sure he gets
1: it.
0: The next service is coming in 2 minutes, over.
1: Yeah, Roger. Delta 2, do you copy that? It might pay the intercepted. The male was also seen walking in the viaduct area, which has set off an alarm.
2: Oscar 1, Delta 2 received. Yeah, we'll try to intercept that around Kenwick Maddox area.

0: on the phone. Can we take a message? Is it about where you're going to meet this up service?
1: Space Delta 2. I was wondering if we can grab a description of that mail.
0: Yeah, Roger. The mail is middle-aged, short, greying hair, all grey clothes.
1: Space Delta 2 received. Thank you.
0: And Delta 2 base, where were you going to meet it?
1: Space Delta 2, currently approaching Kenwick. We can try to make our way south, but I'm unsure of the exact location.
0: Roger. Yeah, I'll leave it to you to figure out. Just let us know where you're going to be. We'll get cameras up when it gets in. We'll let you know.
1: Roger. Those two out.

0: Delta 15, 15 Oscar 1, what's your location?
1: 15 receiving at Bradford Road.
0: Yeah, Roger, could you give me a call, please?
1: Received, darling, no.
0: Over. Yeah, Armadale, I'll go ahead.
1: That gentleman has gone to door 6 and Green is leaving now, over.
0: Roger, lead to 217, door 6. Thank you.

0: Delta 2 Oscar 1, just an update. Delta 15 is going to sort out that Kenwick drop. You can disregard that one and just focus on this trespass.
1: 1, Delta 2 received.
2: This is CSA Perth, over.
3: CSA Perth, she's on the phone. If you could try again, or I'll pass the message on.
2: Georgia, I'm just seeing know that Shagun is on his way to the bus port, over.
3: Roger, we'll pass it on to Wilson.
2: Thank you, CSA Perth, over.

0: Delta 6, Oscar 1.
1: This is Delta 6, over.
0: Roger, I got a security web chat's come up, service on the up, which has just gone through Whitford's, and I quote, there is a full tweaker on the train, bro. He's rambling, shouting, trying to interact with people. A woman in a black hoodie, front of the half of the train, three doors from the front, so door three. It appears to be a female.
1: Roger, we are at Warwick and we'll have a look and let you know.
0: Yeah, Roger, we'll get cameras up.

0: say, base order, this is Bassam Bean, over.
1: Airport has a feeling, over.
0: Subjad, Subjad door 6, departing Bassam Bean, heading your way.
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1: Field 3, go ahead.
0: Mate, Delta 3, gone code 01 on the Armadale line. Whiskey Tango's 9500, 9569, Fleet 386, contact 13's fine. Okay.
1: Roger, Delta 3, receive loud and clear, have a good shift.
0: Likewise, Delta 3 up.

0: 15.
1: 15, go ahead.
0: Oscar 1, Delta 15, we are at the 2 of Kenwood. Can you give us an idea of which car we're looking at?
1: Stand by. Yeah, so if you're in the car park now, it's not the car park that you're in, it's the one on the other side, on the, I think, the Thirsty Camel side. Very small car park with a white patrol with a roof rack and a yellow box on top of it.
0: Roof rack, yellow box.

0: CB Echo, Oscar 1.
1: Oscar 1, CB receiving, go ahead,
0: over. Roger, I've initiated a CAD job for this male. If you received any other complaints, can you please advise the person to call police, and that will answer the complaints, and hence police will turn up.
1: Roger, message received, and just for your info, he's got two or three bullies. I'm pretty sure somebody will call the cops, the way he's acting over there, over.
0: Roger, received, thank you.

0: base, base, PJEQ, over.
1: EQ, go ahead.
0: Can I please get cameras on the IC1 male wearing a black G-up shirt, black shorts, currently heading down the escalator. Walk through the gate, no ticket shown. Transit's currently behind him, over.
1: Roger, EQ, cameras are up.

0: it here at the Jutland Canvio Canberra as the Northern Fairgate having an argument with the security officer regarding the trolley. Over.
1: Staff at Coburn, Coburn, Oscar 1. CSA at Coburn, Coburn, Oscar 1. Roger, police have made us aware about a male and female that's been stealing at the local shops and they've been threatening staff. If you could just keep your eyes open for me, please. All care to be taken. There's been comments that they've stated they want to stab staff, but there's nothing been cited. They are wearing all black. One has a grey beanie, one has a black bag, and a female has a silver jumper. If you happen to sight someone with that description, please advise me.
0: Thank you, Steve. Driver now. Oscar 1, Delta 7. We're close to Coburn. Do you want us to head in and hang around?
1: Yes, please. I was going to touch base with you next, but yeah, I'm playing catch-up with many jobs here.
0: Roger that. We're about 2 minutes away, and then we'll have a look. Can you just tell us that description again?
2: Please, here's the Joondalup. You can disregard camera at Joondalup. Thank you.
3: Roger, clear.
1: Yeah.
4: Port Airport, this is Bayswater.
1: Yeah, Delta 7, Oscar 1, continuing. Male and female, both wearing all black. The male's got a green beanie and a black bag. Female has a silver jumper. I think the silver jumper will stand out.
0: And they said they want to stab people.
1: Yeah, they've made that threat verbally, but nothing's been cited at this stage, but all care to be taken.
0: All right, we'll stuff it out and we'll assess when we get there.

0: this is Midland. Can we have cameras at the concourse level?
1: Midland concourse, standby.
0: Base cameras on the escalator going down. I see three male on the bike.

0: Midland base. Is he on his way to the platform level?
1: He just went down on escalator 2. He was riding his bike at the concourse, but like, so now he just left the station.
0: Roger, we'll clear.
1: Disregard base. All good for now.

0: 1, Delta 7.
1: Delta 7, go ahead.
0: Spoke with some officers, they're here looking for him as well. They asked what powers we had, and we said if a suspicion of knife would stop searching, so we'll go ahead and do that if we find him.
1: Roger, just all care to be taken. As stated, there's been claims of weapons involved, but it's all been verbal, so please keep that in mind.

0: Delta 4, Delta 4, Oscar 1.
1: The 1 Delta 4 receiving, currently in Midland.
0: Yeah, Roger, could you attend East Perth? There's a person decided to set up a house in front of the lifts of a car park site. So anyone trying to get in and out of the lifts is impeded by this person sleeping in front of it.
1: Roger, we'll go there now.

0: Delta 7, Oscar 1.
1: Okay, go ahead.
0: Yeah, Kaz just been updated with some better intel. It appears the female has a light blue hoodie with white large hood ridge riding on the front and the pockets on the front, with black leggings, brown hair tied up in a bun, black and white runners. Male still all in black with a grey beanie.
1: Yeah, perfect. Thank you.

0: Delta 7, just for your information. One of the officers took down my number and he has sent me the photos of the perpetrators, so we've got them on picture.
1: Roger, received. Thank you.

0: Are you calling from Fallon Meats, please?
1: Call sign 4 November 1. You can give me a call.

0: Oscar 1, Delta 7.
1: Delta 7, Oscar 1.
0: Yeah, mate, we're just going to get in the car and do a few laps to see if we can draw them out or see if we can see anything else.
1: Roger.

0: 1, Delta 7.
1: Yeah, Delta 7, go ahead.
2: Yeah, mate, do you want us to stick around here for a while longer, or what's the go?
1: Yeah, stand by, I'll just check out the cab.
2: Roger that.
1: Yeah, Roger, at this point it seems like the police have done foot patrols of the area and no one located. They haven't got any fresh updates other than it just being active and they're still going around the area. If you the duty's on, you can disregard. We've got cameras up if they happen to come here.
2: Yeah, roger that. And the officer gave me his number and said that if he finds him, he'll let me know either way as well. So.
1: That'd be very nice of him. Thank you.
2: All right, cheers, mate. 7 out.
1: Perth staff, Oscar 1.
3: 1, Perth staff, Ben.
1: Stand by, my phone's ringing.
4: Base, Delta 4.
3: 4, go.
4: Base, Delta 4, is this male still at PDC anywhere?
3: Roger, outside the lift. Bike shelter side,

0: Subiaco, Oscar 1.
1: Subiaco receiving, go ahead, over.
0: Hey Roger, just got placed on the line. Can you confirm, is that mile still in the area?
1: I will go upstairs and have a look again, over.
2: One, Delta 1. We have just around the corner from Subi and we have spotted that individual.
0: Roger, so he's off property, is he? Just on the main road?
2: I don't know if you know where Rips Lane is, but he's just on the corner of Rips Lane.
0: Roger, so he's near Rips Lane. Roger, we'll update, please.
2: Station Street, Oscar 1, yeah, he's off property. Well off property.
0: Perth staff, Oscar 1.
1: Yeah, Oscar 1, Perth staff, Ben.
0: Yeah, my apologies. Vic Park, there was a male that was sighted walking past the gate at on 205 bookmarked about 13 minutes ago. He's just wandering around on the phone and he's walked down that area that is not accessible for the public. He's since boarded a train towards you. He's described as got a bald head, but he's wearing a baseball cap, like a rat's tail, black hoodie with blue jeans with the rip style. He seems to be in company with a male with, like, orange sneakers who hasn't done anything. And they boarded door one of rail car 121. If you could possibly meet that.
1: Meet that service and obtain some details.

0: 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Delta 4, can we get cameras, please?
1: Cameras have been up the whole time, Delta 4.
2: First off, can you just bring cameras up, platform 5, incoming service around door 1, please?
1: Stand by, platform 5, Perth. 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
1: If I want to turn around and go work with her again, she's urinating off that bench.

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1: Camera is Perth, Platform 5.

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1: Roger, have a safe. 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

0: Delta 1,
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0: Roger, we're nearby if you need us. Keep us updated.

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1: Yes, please, thank you.
0: Cameras East Perth.

0: Base, Delta 14 at 1 Park. Can we have a quick review done on our platform? Platform 1 in the middle somewhere. Allegedly, an IC3 fellow wearing a black jacket type thing has pushed Les in a wheelchair.
1: Someone on the platform, IC3, pushed a lady in a wheelchair.
0: Yeah, roughly in the middle, just by the escalators. I think 204 might pick it up.
1: We'll have a review.

0: Bravo PTA, 1-4 PTA, this is RAP 104, over. PTA, RAP 104, this is PTA, Wilmer, over. Can I confirm whether the TBM tabon machines are working or not, over? RAP 104, can you say again? Confirm whether the TBM tabon machines are working or not. Over.
1: One 04, this is Wombo. Yes, the machines are working.
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0: off, first off, Econ 2, over.
1: Canteen, first off, Ben.
0: Could you make your way up to Econ 2 for customer assistance, over?
1: Yeah, Roger, I've got Bob on the way up.

0: PTA Warwick. PTA Warwick, this is PTA Tundalup. Over.
1: Warwick receiving Tundalup. Go ahead.
0: Warwick, your package has just departed from Tundalup with the train driver. It departed at 12:54. Over.
1: Thank you, Tundalup. We shall meet that service at Warwick when it comes in for the package. This is Warwick out.

0: TVM, TVM, PTO Warwick, over.
1: Yeah, Warwick, go ahead.
0: Yeah, just reporting the TVMs at Warwick are not offering two-section tickets, over.
1: Yeah, as per a conversation, I don't know about that. Maybe email ticketing support.
0: Roger, Warwick out.

Cameras up, horseshoe one, please. Horseshoe base, cameras are up.

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1: Rep 63, November 1, you can give me a call.

0: Holding cell. Holding cell, Oscar 1.
1: Yeah, sending Oscar 1.
0: Just wait convenient if someone can give us a ring.
1: Yeah, copy that, just starting. Base, this is Clark.
2: Go ahead.
1: Base, this is Clark. Can I just have cameras in the concourse? We've just got a bit of an argument going between a male and a bus driver over.

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0: site. This is Clarkson.
1: Go ahead.
0: Base is Clarkson. Probably he can disregard it this time. I sort of quelled him a little bit. He's going to make a complaint for the info line, and if it flares up again, I'll let you know. Over.
1: Good work. We'll clear.

0: sure you say high recompense.
1: Receiving.
0: Could you please give me a phone call?
1: Stand by.
2: Delta 14, 14 Oscar 1.
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2: Where can I find you guys, please?
3: Allenbrook Car Park.
2: Outstanding. Can you guys attend bus stand 11? Driver's asking for some assistance. He's got somebody on board that's refusing to get off and he's finished his run for the day.
3: We'll be there in 20 seconds.
2: Roger.

0: 14, Oscar 1.
1: Go ahead, 14.
0: Apparently he heard that you guys were attending and he's since got off the bus. Yeah, you can disregard.

on it. Golden. Go ahead, Golden. Foxtrot 1, Golden, if we get cameras platform 2 towards the front end of the platform, I think the female is drinking alcohol. Can you help me confirm that while we walk over?

0: Hey, give me a camera, some camcorder. Got an IC3 man, just a bit of Iverman in between. One up in platform 1 and one in the platform 2.
1: Roger, Calum Scott, standby. Is it the guy in the red shoes and the... they got the hoodies on? Presenting?
0: That's correct. One with a red, white cap on the platform 1, and another one is hoodie on, a grey on.
2: Econ 1, over.
1: Go ahead for base.
2: I get the cameras on IC1 and IC3 juveniles just going down the lift now. Noting a storm after requesting for your time, so over.
1: Roger, what station was that?
2: They're just going down the lift and, on the scooters. Juveniles IC1 and IC3 males.
1: Yeah, I still didn't get a station, I just got platform 1.

0: November 1,
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0: Space, you can disregard this camera. I can monitor if I need it. I'll just give you a call back.
2: Yeah, unknown call sign. You didn't have cameras. We didn't know where it was.
0: Space, this is PTA Kempo. Just disregard the camera. At the moment, I'll just monitor if I need it. I'll just give you back.
2: Roger, Calvin Scott will clear.

0: Go ahead,
1: 51. Can I move Victoria Street Station, please?
0: Roger, Cameron,

0: Okay, Warren, go.
1: Go ahead, Warren.
0: Please have camera and says a female toilet on the concourse. Got a report of a female who is possibly OD'd inside the female toilet, over.
1: Roger, Warren, camera's up.

Bullcreek. Could you please look for a black Telstra form? You broke in clear in the last carriage. In your next up service, please. Sorry, down service.

0: one, PTA, where are you, Cova?
1: Okay.
0: I've spoken to the female person in the toilet. She's got a cigarette and a lighter. She looks possibly under a substance or a mental impairment. She's quite loud inside, and she's asking for a wheelchair to come out of the toilet. Over.
1: Roger, what assistance would you like there?
0: I can't really go in and helping her out, so I'm monitoring from outside of it.
1: Roger, you're monitoring her from outside the toilet.
0: I'm so sorry, but for my own safety, I can't go in and help her out because she's screaming and calling me names, so the best I can do is waiting for outside for her to come out. Over.
1: Roger, so do you require any further assistance with that, or are you happy monitoring?
0: I would require assistance because she was aggro inside, verbally aggro, and calling names. Over.

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0: Warwick. Warwick, Oscar 1.
1: Warwick, receiving, go ahead, Oscar 1.
0: I've arranged Delta 6 to come and deal with this matter. They're coming from Greenwood, so they're only a few minutes away.
1: Thank you, Oscar 1. Much appreciated, Warwick.
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1: Feeling over. Redcliffe, base water receiving, over.
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1: Roger, door 3 for Sajjad, message received, base for route.

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0: In door 2, service will be departing in 6 minutes.
1: 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Message received, Alkimos will be out.

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0: could you meet a VIP at the bottom of the lift on Econ 1 heading to the underground, over?
1: I will meet VIP at bottom of lift, thank you.

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1: City, good day.
0: CSA underground, CSA Perth, make that lift one by Horseshoe 2, over.
1: I will meet near the lift one.

0: Mandurah Underground. We got a Kevin in Dosik in a street office service department now.
1: Well, I couldn't hear what you said in the first part. Could you repeat that, please? Over.
0: We got a Kevin in Dosik service department now.

0: Splendor, low base. What are we looking at?
1: Going down the escalator with the rainbow, rainbow cold bag. Went up to a female. Female looked absolutely in distress. Had to cling on to another male for her own safety. Unsure what he said to the female, but the female was in obvious distress.
0: Roger, cameras up on him.

0: I told him to get away from Sierra Prior near the train on platform 1 4. Don't know if, I think female, the other male left the property. I'm not sure if he's leaving the property now.
1: He's left property. We've just got cameras.

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1: Roger, thank you.

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0: Yeah, just received a phone call. Ian said he'll be coming back to Claremont at 3:30. If he can please assist him, he'd like to go to Perth.
1: Roger, 3:30, Ian Blackburn.

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1: Delta 7, go ahead.
0: Base, Delta 7, logging on, code 01 on the Mandra line. We have Whiskey Tango, 909019, in fleet number 424 and contactable on 7's mobile. 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
1: So just missed your first Whiskey Tango, if you could go again.
0: 9097.
1: Thank you.

0: Air Base. Just to let you know, I will leave in the holding service WIPO.
1: Roger, leaving with WIPO from the holding cell.
0: Clear work. Clear work.
2: Put any on this.

0: Thornley, Thornley, Oscar 1. Thornley, Thornley, Oscar 1. Next up, service door R6, you've got somebody on board playing loud music and apparently smashing things up on board the service, if you can attend.
1: On the up service or down service?
0: 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Up service.
1: The one up service just left only 30 seconds ago and the next one is coming in 15 minutes.
0: Looks like you missed it. Cannington. Cannington, Oscar 1.
2: Cannington.
0: Hey guys, can you attend door R6 of your next up service? Remember the public through security web chats reporting somebody on board playing loud music and that they're also smashing something up on board.
2: That Oscar 1 will go investigate. Thank you.

0: 1, Oscar 1, this is Carrington Staff.
1: David.
0: Any description of the pod for that service? Over.
1: Sorry guys, unfortunately no description at this stage is available. As I said, the only info we've got is that they were playing loud music and they were starting to smash the joint up a bit.
0: Say again, what were they smashing? Over.
1: The information we've got is they were just smashing things up.
0: Thank you, can't get out. Can you please come down? The ladies downstairs, please get cameras on platform 1, door 6, the next up service, over.
2: Cannington, roger, cameras are up.

0: Fremantle staff, Fremantle staff, CSA 67.
1: Thanks, Space. Can we have cameras entrance of Armidale Station?

0: 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The camera is Armadale, in front of the fair gate.
1: Yeah, Armadale, stand by.

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1: Platform 67, Fremantle staff, what have we got?
0: I've just put Catherine on the train, car 301 door 4, departed here at 14:55. If you can just give her a hand to exit the station, please.
1: Roger, Catherine on the server, coming to Fremantle.
0: CSO 67 out.
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0: 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We have some VIPs who need assistance.

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1: Base Delta 6 at code 01 on the Anchep line. We have Whiskey Tango's 9241 and 9239. Fleet number 494 and 6's phone. Over.
0: Roger, received Delta 6, loud and clear. Have a good shift.
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2: 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Male with a baseball cap and an orange hybrid shirt walking through the bottom level. Can you try and get some ID shots? I think he's just been tagging on the station.
0: Roger, stand by.
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CS Underground, could you meet me in the underpass with some VIPs heading to High Wycombe? Over.

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1: Yeah, mate, he's at the car park next to the elevator bank, and then we've lost sight of him. I think he might be upstairs.
0: Roger, we'll keep looking.
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3: 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I think he's taken off.
1: 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High Wycombe, cameras are up.

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1: Yeah, go ahead.
0: CSI Perth from Claremont. Mobility impaired person, correction, visibility impaired person, Ian Blackburn is on his way to you. Rail car 6056, door 4.
1: Ian and door 4, thank you, Claremont.

0: Hi, Wickham base, are we clear?
1: No, not clear. Hi, Wickham.
0: Roger. Hi, Wickham. Just confirm, we're watching the toilet area again?
1: Yeah, in the disabled toilets.
0: Roger.

0: Vatican Staff, this is Joseph Patova. Vatican Staff, 3 passengers just leaving from Park City, door, three, door 1. Can you assist them, please? Just be with them when they...
1: Door 1, what's the
0: car number? Car number 6058, door 1, train just left, bus 4.
1: Received.
2: Yes, you can clear the platform 5, thanks.
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0: Mandra.
1: Receiving Mandra said.
0: We're in the car park. Camera's up on this young gentleman. We're about to have a word, do you think?
1: Yeah, Roger. Whereabouts in the car? You're on the ground floor?
2: 901, Bo.
1: Roger, thank you.

0: Can you turn the camera to the right near the texting machine?
1: Just stand by. Wickham, cameras are up.

0: the fire spread probably can clear cameras now. Thank you.
1: Roger, hi, we can clear. Thank you. Frio, Mandraline, open channel.

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0: 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We have radios 9069 9134 Fleet 303 11's mobile.
1: 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Delta 11, have a good shift.

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0: Delta 1, going code 1 on the Armidale line. Oh, sorry, Fremantle line. Whiskey Tango's 9127 and 9211, Fleet 394, and contact Blom 1's mobile.
1: Roger, received Delta 1. Have a good shift.
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0: Northeast Burswood.
1: Burswood, 10.
0: Northeast Burswood, some kids just kicked the ball on the tracks. Can you help us find who it was?
1: Roger, stand by.
0: Location is around the pet gate.
1: Delta 6, Oscar 1.
2: Delta 6.
0: Stephen, go ahead.
1: Yeah, just one of you guys. We've just got a report that there might be some people climbing up the embankment near Vincent Street. Are you guys able to just go for a drive and have a look and check that area out for us?
0: Yeah, roger, mate. We'll head over there now and have a look.
1: Roger, thanks, guys.
3: Yep, Burswood confirmed. The person you're speaking with went on the track.

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0: Roger, received Delta 9. Have a good shift.

0: staff at Whitford's Pins.
1: Yeah, the human pens, go ahead, over.
0: Yeah, service that's just coming out of the siding. Driver's got some lost property. If you're able to assist them and collect it, please.
1: Yeah, affirmative, both of those. Out to you, equipment's change out. Negative, standby.
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0: Okay, this is Tango 42. Can we have a camera at mid-lane in the concourse area before the fair gate?
1: Roger, stand by. Midland, cameras are up.
2: Base Midland cameras at the fair gate.
1: Roger, cameras are up.

0: Fremantle, Oscar 1.
1: This is Fremantle, Ben.
0: Network control have advised train coming into you, door L6, there's a medical situation unfolding. We have no further details.
1: Roger, door 6, medical.
2: Hey, Delta 5.
3: Delta 5, send.
2: Delta 5, going 01 on the unship line, Whiskey Tangles 9072 and 9292. 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
4: Gustav,
1: Fremantle,
4: Gustav, this is Route
1: 203, over. Stand, Rev.
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1: door
3: number 1.
1: 1, Roger, coming over now.
3: Now, Delta 5, you've got all that, thank you, have a good shift.
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0: Claremont staff, Claremont staff, CSA platform 67. Claremont receiving. Next Fremantle bound train into you. Could you check for a gold iPhone left in? I'll just check the door number for you. Hang on a sec. Claremont, that was door one, maybe door two.
1: You say first, Claremont received door 1-2 for lost.
0: CSA 67 out.
2: Base Delta
3: 2. Delta 2 set.
2: Afternoon base, we are 01 on the Armidale line. We have Whiskey Tango's 9162-9413. We're in fleet 389 and contact 12 sign over.
3: Roger, receive Delta 2. Have a good shift.
2: Likewise, base 2 out.

0: stop at Bayswater, Bayswater, Oscar 1.
1: Welcome to Steven.
0: Yeah, up service in your platform 1. Driver's reporting some sort of medical incident on board that train. Don't have a door number yet.
1: Roger that. Bayswater, can we have cameras, door 2 on platform 1?
2: Door 2, standby.
3: Base Tango 30, apparently they've already phoned the ambulance.
2: Roger, thank you.

0: South Fremantle, Penns.
1: Fremantle receiving, over.
0: Yeah, just to let you know, the next service to depart is going to depart from the dock. Obviously, you guys are dealing with that medical on platform one there.
1: Pence, I'm just confirming the next train to leave will depart from platform three, over.
0: That is correct.
2: Delta 13.
3: Delta 13, send.
2: Base Delta 13, going code 01 on the airship line. We have Whiskey Tangos 9285 and 9305. Fleet number 619, contact call on 13's mobile.
3: Roger, received, loud and clear, Delta 13. Have a good shift.
2: Likewise.

0: Can you have cameras on platform 5 ticketing issue? We have on site, over.
1: 4-5, roger, standby. Five, cameras are up.

0: up at Bayswater. Bayswater, Oscar 1.
1: Bayswater, receive in.
0: Yeah, if possible, he has advised on the seriousness of this incident because a priority police job's also popped up for it.
1: Roger, we've got ambos on the way.
0: Roger, aware SJR are on the way, but that didn't answer the question.
1: School on Bayswater, stand by for phone call.
0: Roger.

0: crazy. Can we get our cameras up front in the foyer?
1: Here, Roger, stand by. EQ, cameras are up.
2: Base EQ, we're just going to monitor the stubble.

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1: Fremantle receiving, over.
0: Yeah, all your services are going to go into the dock until they can move that one on platform one.
1: Base, the dock, Fremantle out.
2: Base CC, catch cameras if you still got them up.
3: Roger, clear cameras EQ, face out.

attention staff on the Fremantle line, please note you may get some late running services due to the medical incident at Fremantle. Staff on the Midland line, please note you may get some late running services due to the medical at Bayswater. Pins out.

0: the staff, please board the staff, first stop.
1: Yeah, first up, Oscar 1, Bayswater's busy with a medical, less urgent.

0: 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Can we have the cameras in the foyer near the bus park? Seen the one female.
1: Butler, stand by. Butler, cameras are up.

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2: Fremantle.
1: Yeah, service on platform number one will run first, and the one in the dock will leave on its normal running time.
2: Hello.

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1: One Delta 12, we're 4 minutes away from Thornley.

0: station coordinator, over.
1: You go ahead.
0: Yeah, Pins, platform 8, the train driver sends to the Midland service. The boards are saying hi, Wickham. Over.
1: Yeah, so the boards are going to jump. There's not too much I can do to bring them back.
0: Yeah, roger that. We'll just let people know by announcements. Over.

CSA Elizabeth Key, CSA Elizabeth Key, PT Elizabeth Key, over. CSA Elizabeth Key, receiving. Please come upstairs for the loss, look to you, over. 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

0: Kennington, CSA Perth.
1: Over.
0: Yeah, Kennington, I've got VIP Philip Looms. He's in door 6, 4062 rail car. It's Coburn via Thornley, departing Perth in 9 minutes.
1: Yes,
0: sir.
1: Up.

0: Golf Warwick. Warwick, lost for one. Hey guys, next train to you on the down. There's a fella in the front carriage who's claiming, or a member of the public's claiming, he's got a suspicious package with him. It's in the shape of a white clothes hamper. Young person's about 18 years old. No further details at this stage.
1: Warwick, that train's going on the platform. Not sure if we'll make it. It's also a C-series.
0: So I'll see if I can get it held.
1: Let's go on, Warwick. Yeah, they're closing doors now.

0: Warwick, that train's departed.
1: Yeah, right to that, Warwick.
0: Whitford's Oscar 1.
2: Oscar 1, Whitford's, go ahead. Just this guy, what package, what's he got?
0: Do you want to give us a ring? I've got the train running express to you.
2: Stand by for phone call.

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1: Receiving Bayswater, send.
0: Space, Bayswater, SKA have taken the POI to Royal Perth Hospital and you can clear cameras once they depart. Bayswater.
1: Bayswater, thank you.

0: Midland. Can you make your way to Midland, please?
1: Yeah, Delta 4, off one. Just confirming, aren't you guys already at Midland?
0: Yeah, roger.
2: You're going to take him to the park.
1: Yeah, roger, thanks for that. I thought you were there.
3: Anyone available at Midland to give November 1 a call back, just for alerts, if you figure out which mile it was, November 1.
0: Didn't see it there, Beth.
4: Yeah, go ahead.
0: Run high Wickham off 9. No one coming in.
4: Yeah, stand by. I'll give you a call in a couple of minutes.
0: All right.
2: Let me check with the driver.
0: It's platform 2.
5: Whitford, roger, stand by. Whitford, cameras are up.

0: CSA Perth number 2, CSA Perth number 1. That's going to be sitting there for a while. Next file, Wickham should be coming in on 8 before that, so just leave it as it is, and we'll load it up close to the top.
1: Yeah, copy that.
2: Oscar 1, Whitford Star.
3: Go ahead, Whitford.
2: Oscar 1, Whitford Star.
3: Yep, go ahead, Whitford.
2: Yeah, it's nothing to see at the moment. We're going to ride the train through and inspect further over.
3: Yeah, no worries. We're going to do a review of Warwick and Greenwood as well.
4: Delta 4, Midland. The vehicle's downstairs outside the lift.
2: Roger that, Delta 4. Thank you. We'll bring it down soon.
5: Just before I pull, there appears to be some property next to the Trans WA door still.

Attention staff on the Midland and High Wycombe lines, please note you do have services running late due to that medical incident earlier. Services are running between 15 to 25 minutes late. Pins out.

0: Batu staff. Batu staff, this is 193, over.
1: Stop at Vic Park, Vic Park, what's going on? Any transit staff at Vic Park? Any transit staff at Vic Park? Oscar 1.

0: 2 staff, this is 193, over.
1: Stop at Vic Park, Vic Park, what's going on? Any transit staff at Vic Park? Any transit staff at Vic Park? Oscar 1.
2: Well, they're from the exit.

0: 1, this is Oak Street. We've got a train to Big Park in 6 minutes if needed.
1: Yeah, negative. I need to stop at Big Park. Out to you. Stop at Burswood. Burswood, Oscar 1.
0: Oscar 1, Burswood, proceeding.
1: Yeah, Burswood staff, Oscar 1. Yeah, to meet your next up service approaching Vic Park now. Revy's got a Bravo Whiskey on board.
0: I want to see that. Do you have a good number for us?
1: Yeah, Roger, it should be door 5.
0: Pin, is the first.
2: Go ahead.
0: Definitely a Claremont off 7.
2: Negative, it's the Fremantle service. I'll try and adjust the boards. Stand by.
0: Roger.

0: second base. So are you happy for us to clear?
1: He's Delta 12 out Thorny. Can you keep cameras up on platform 2 around Dorsal area?
0: Roger. Stay by.

0: Oscar 1 Charlie, you're going to ride this chamber.
1: Roger, holding.
2: Up at Midland, Oscar 1.
3: Yeah, Midland, proceed.
2: Yeah, Midland, Oscar 1, your CAD job's on 765108. 765108.
4: Space, Burswood, can we use cameras up on platform 1, door 4, close?
1: Burswood, Roger, stand by.
2: Yeah, Burswood staff, Oscar 1, you're going to be looking for a 35-year-old IC1 female, 160, described as slim, brown hair, brown eyes.
1: Good, cameras are on.
4: One, this is Delta 12, all man, falling to a storm to come back.
2: Roger 12.

0: 517. Unless you've heard otherwise, I believe that's a Claremont service.
1: I missed that message. What was that?

0: station coordinator, over.
1: Okay, go ahead.
0: Yeah, just confirm train on platform 8 is a Midland service. Calls are showing high Wycombe, over.
1: Whitford's Oscar 1. Burswood, Oscar 2.
2: Good 2, both are receiving.
1: Yeah, Roger, your cab's on. Number is 765120. 765120. You guys happy there, or are you going to want a Delta as well?
2: We're right here.

0: Whitford, Whitford, Oscar 1. Whitford receiving. Hey guys, if you'd give us a ring, just got some follow up for our earlier incident.
1: Delta 3, Oscar 1.
2: Delta 3, Burswood.
1: Ah, Roger, you are there. No worries. Looks like change of plans. You might be sitting in your pod now.
2: Roger that. We can pull up. Space Alan, we'll quickly get current to the fair gate.
3: Yeah, sorry. Last call sign station again. Fair gates.
2: Base, that's Ellenbrook Station.
3: Roger, Ellenbrook, stand by.

0: Just had a passenger tell me that she spilled a drink down near platform, like an underpass near platform 5, over.
1: Yeah, PTA, if you could please do us a favour, take wet floor sign up, put that on. We'll give a call to the cleaner as soon as we get the chance to do so.
0: Okay, PTA, first underground out.
2: Stuff at stadium, Oscar 2.
3: Oscar 2, stadium receiving.
2: Yeah, roger. Can I get you guys to quickly duck down to Burswood? I've got a female named searching.
3: Yeah, copy that, Oscar 2. We got another train in 5 minutes.
2: Yeah, roger. They're currently on the platform. Out to you, Burswood staff, Oscar 1. Got a female coming your way for a search.
4: Yeah, Oscar 2.

0: 3, Sierra 3, Oscar 2.
1: Sierra 3 receiving, over.
0: Yeah, he just had a day shift Delta book off for tomorrow.
1: Thank you.

0: Coburn base, who exactly are we watching? The fellow with the scooter?
1: Only staff at Coburn, yeah, the gentleman with the scooter. He's just monitoring his behavior.

0: base 15 to Logan.
1: Start 15, send.
0: Base 215 is a code 01 on the Thornley Coburn link with Whiskey Tango's 9388-9048. Fleet number is 509, contactable on 15's mobile, over.
1: Roger, received, Delta 15, have a good shift.
0: Base 15 out.

0: clear cameras at Coburn.
1: Roger, clear Coburn. Thank you.
0: Auburn Grove, can we get cameras on the Concorde? RC3 male, great jumper.
1: Auburn Grove, standby. Auburn Grove, cameras are up. Auburn Grove, just confirming grey hoodie, black bag, and oh yeah, I can see you guys.

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1: Roger, Buzzwood, yeah, good.
0: Auburn Grove, you can clear.
1: Auburn Grove, clear, thank you.

0: Whitford, Oscar 1.
1: Yeah, Oscar 1, Whitford, go ahead.
0: Yeah, just got a tiny bit more info for you.
1: Copy that, stand by.

0: Bay, Buffalo. Can we have camera center of platform 1 going to be refusing a mail travel?
1: Roger, Butler, stand by.
0: Base of that is at the left.

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1: Pins, Claremont, receiving.
0: Can you give me a call, please?

0: Space Base Services, camera platform 8, please, standing in the middle. Just found a knife on a train. Just want to get a shot of it, please. Over.
1: Roger, stand by.

0: first half. We got that on 203. It wasn't a very clear shot. Might be better if you move up to the concourse or centre platform.
1: Copy that. I'll move towards Horseshoe Bridge, if that's better. Over.
0: Roger.
2: Sierra 5, what camera have you got butler staff on?
1: Butler, we can clear now.
0: Yeah, butler's on 201. On that, they've gone outside, standby. Oh, sorry, they're clear.
1: Hey, butler, we're clear of camera, thank you.
0: No, thank you.
1: Space first assist.
0: Over.
1: Yeah, Roger, first assist. Ben. Space first assist standing at the western end of Baffle Matis is better. Over.
0: Roger, have you on 234? If you can turn to your left slightly. Yeah, perfect, thank you. 234 at this time.
1: Space fences out.

0: Thornley. We are back to Thornley.
1: Roger, Thornley.
2: One Delta, going back, code 1.
1: Yeah, Roger, thanks, 12.

0: Southside, Commerce, Midland, as a call. Marcelino, the frigate.
1: Midland, roger, stand by.
0: Sorry, mate, Marcelino.
1: Roger, Marcelino, stand by.

0: Stop at Horseshoe 1, Oscar 1.
1: Okay, stop proceeding.
0: This is for the revenue star or the PTA stuff, Horseshoe 1. If this is a medical, any chance you can maybe assist?
1: Oscar 1, Sierra 3, we're here now. We know who this male is. We'll help him out, over.
2: Yeah, no worries.

0: off at Allenbrook pins.
1: Allenbrook receiving send.
0: Yeah, FYI, your 1751 Allenbrook to Perth has been cancelled.
1: Roger that, pins.

0: Bedstaff base.
1: Leaving.
0: SJ job number 27170. 27170.
1: Thank you.

0: CSA 67, just a heads up, the Fremantle train on platform 7 is a 2-car set, not a 4.
1: Yeah, CSA on 76 received, enter.
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Roger, Gosnell's standby.

Attention Tram Airline staff, stand by for a lookout to be kept for in relation to potential self-harm at the train station. Tram Airline staff, trying to locate a 32-year-old female by the name of Caitlin Reed, who's contacted police and indicated a willingness to self-harm by train. No description or clothing is available at this time. If we could just keep our eyes open for anyone that may be in distress. Oscar 1 out.

description or clothing is available at this time. If we could just keep our eyes open for anyone that may be in distress. Oscar 1 out.

0: Australia Space, first off, they're taking that mail to Charlie Gardner, that's leaving now.
1: Roger, received, first off, thank you.

0: 5, you can start rolling UA. 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
0: Heading that way now.

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1: Pins, station coordinator, go ahead.
0: Yeah, the service on 8 is an Allenbrook service. The airport service should be going on to platform 9 shortly.
1: Yeah, roger that. Thanks for the information.

0: staff in the forecourt, please.
1: First staff receiving, over.
0: Yeah, Roger, I'm still reviewing. I've got nearly 3 hours back. It's just there before then, so stand by.

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1: Roger, clear, Whitford, thank you.

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1: Bull Creek, receiving.
0: NX up service into you, report from member of public, unattended bag on the service, door R2 of set 60, which is the rear set.
1: Oscar 1, Bull Creek, receive that. We believe it's lost property.

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1: Come on, CB Echo to Tui.
0: Yeah, just wanted to pass on, guys, that was the PAR you've identified. We've updated the CAD tile for it. Thank you.
1: Copy that.

0: stop on 89 pins.
1: Receiving, go ahead.
0: Yeah, the next service is going to be going on to platform number 9.
1: Copy that, man. Yes, sir, platform.
2: Underground,
1: over. Yeah, good. Go ahead. Pass my Brighty with me, over.
2: Yeah, underground, if you can organise one of the PTAs to assist you bringing them up, we're still pretty much tied up here.

0: can I have a camera Econ 2, take it over.
1: Roger, Econ 2, cameras are up.

0: see, say on platform 6-7 pins.
1: Oh, head pins, far away.
0: Yeah, so service now on the approach is going to go to 6, and that's terminating. Our service behind that will go to 7, and that will also be terminating. The next service, it's a fair way behind that. In that.
1: Thank you very much, Vince.
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3: Morley, roger, stand by.

0: 89 pins.
1: Yeah, go ahead.
0: Yeah, so that service on platform 9 is an empty. Your next Midland service is approaching platform 8.
2: Disregard cameras at Morley.
3: Roger, disregard Morley and Perth clear. Thank you.

0: Wir sind bitte.
1: VIP Bridie returning to you. She's door 4, lead task 312, leaving Perth now.
2: That 312, door 4 will be here waiting.
0: Susan, this is Perth now.

0: say Airport Central.
1: Airport Central, can you please have cameras behind Delph? It's just welfare check.
2: Sorry, Airport, we've got a bit of background noise here. What was the location?
1: Towards the fair gate behind the office.

0: airport, cameras are up.
1: Airport, this is Tango 60.
2: Tango 60, airport staff, all good, airman. Thank you.

0: Chinwab. Chinwab, Oscar 1.
1: Hello,
0: Chinwab. Here you go, guys. Train that's just left Whitford's has a disturbance on board, or at least that's the report we've got. Apparently there's about half a dozen juvies screaming and yelling and making life uncomfortable for people. L4132 is the carriage, I believe, or door 4 in carriage 132. As I said, just left Whitford's.
1: What door was that, over?
0: L4 in car 132, I believe.
1: You were seeing me down there on the platform,

0: General Oscar 1.
1: And Oscar 1.
0: Hey guys, you may have the complainant approach you. He's just run back and he's in a very excited or agitated state.
1: Yeah, received. We'll look out for him, man.

Base, Base, Joondalup, Hamilton. Joondalup, send. Base, Joondalup, we're coming up platform 2, incoming train now, door 4, over. Stand by, Joondalup.

0: 10, 10,
1: 10, 10. Yeah, go ahead.
2: Zoom Lodge, clear cameras over.
0: Moving into, coming in now on 8. It is showing Ellenbrook, we're trusting that.
1: Yeah, it's an Ellenbrook service, that's correct.
2: I've got that clear. Thank you.

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Over.

0: say for central you can clear cameras. 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
1: Roger, clear, thank you.

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1: Whitford receiving.
0: Yeah, down service platforming yours now, train 4078. Apparently there's a group of disruptive kids on board all fighting each other, being a nuisance. Come through as web chat.
1: Saved.

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1: That's fantastic.

0: south at Claremont Pins.
1: Pins, Claremont receiving.
0: FYI, there's a service currently sitting at Subiaco that when it gets into Claremont, it's going to terminate at Claremont.
1: Yeah, copy that.

0: Fairfax Base, Dunlop. Dunlop Base. Kingsport cameras Base, Dunlop bus stand 6. I'm just going to see for the POI in regards to the spinning to get his details just in case it's him before the member of public rocks up.
1: Roger, stand 6.

0: 1, Delta 1, Oscar 2, your location.
1: Oscar 2, Delta 2, air pilot.
0: Yeah, thanks, Delta 2. Actually chasing Delta 1. Delta 1, Oscar 2, your location.
2: Oscar 1, Delta 1, Mosman Park.
0: Roger. Yeah, head towards West Leederville and give me a call.
2: Roger, I'll give you a call in a moment.
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0: 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Thank you.
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1: 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Thanks for the offer, but Delta 1, drop the station.
2: Yeah, copy. Tango 30, disregarding.
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0: Cannington, standby.

0: say on 9, the service, on 8, the service on 8 is coming saying it's a Midland, it's a 4-car A-series.
1: Village Road, clear.
2: Village Road, clearing cameras.

0: CSC on 9. Can you just check with the driver on 9 to find out what he's up to?
1: Now he also has a red light, but the driver that I spoke to was a Bevan driver.
0: Yeah, the train on 9. Is he, where has he gone?
1: Sorry, on 9, I will check that.

0: mantle pins.
1: Yeah, this is Fremantle. Go ahead.
0: Fremantle, your 2009 will be starting its run from Claremont, so it won't be going all the way to Fremantle.
1: Roger, 2009, this is from Fremantle, Claremont.

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0: Roger, disregarding previous. Stay out.
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0: Hotel's just advised your 1943 will be the service that starts at Claremont.
1: 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Fair enough.

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3: Any stuff at Nicholson Road? Nicholson Road, Oscar 1. Yeah, Thornley, Oscar 1.
4: Thornley, do you?
3: Yeah, next service into you from Nicholson Road. You've got two web chats. Apparently there's a male who's screaming out of a lung and scaring everybody.
4: Thornley, we received a message. You're going to meet the train. Do you have any door number?
3: If I had it, I'd give it to you. Unfortunately, I don't. All I've got is it's scary and he's wearing a white hoodie.
4: Thanks for the information. I'm going to meet the train.
2: Chalice received. Clear cameras.

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1: Claremont receiving.
0: Hey, Claremont, you got a service that's at Subiaco, which was supposed to be in all stations to Fremantle, the 7414AS. That service is going to terminate at Claremont and we'll turn at the points down there and then make its return run to the city from Claremont.
1: Claremont, see, thank you.
0: Thank you. Pins out.

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1: Only clear cameras.

Tango 21. It's coming, sir. Hey guys, can you stop and take the last door just to grab witness details for us? Last door on which service? Over. Our service coming from home now. Yeah, we'll get cameras ready. Out.

0: and Chip Alcamo stop.
1: Yeah, Chip stop receiving, go ahead.
0: Nick, down service coming into you guys should be there in about maybe 2 or 3 minutes. Can you guys check the middle of a train at C series? There's a cardboard bag. Can you guys tell us if you find that, please?
1: Roger, Steve. We'll check the service when it comes in, Alvin.
0: Do that. Thank you.

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1: PTA Underground, space.
0: Space, space, PTA Underground. There's a guy walking up the tunnel now in a khaki-looking thing with IC1 with a black cap on and vaping. We told him to stop. He's going up the escalator now to Horseshoe 2.
1: Roger, camera's up escalator, heading to Horseshoe 2.

0: Andy Dawn. 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
1: Face BJ Underground. I see one male about 6 foot, slim, wearing some sort of khaki, short sleeve jump, t-shirt, and a black cap. Over.
0: Yeah, copy that. I think he's already left the station.
2: Underground base confirmed. He's outside Horseshoe now. We'll clear cameras.
3: 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Can we put the cameras on platform 2? Over.
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2: Yeah, to let you know, the Allenbrook service that would be arriving, going on to 6 at 1951, it's going to go on to 9 instead, and it'll make its run directly from platform 9.
3: Allenbrook from thank you, yes,
2: Papa. Staff on 7-6 pins.
3: 7-7, go ahead, pins.
2: Yeah, your 1951 changeout's going to go on to 9.
3: Received. Changeout on 9. Thank you very much. CSO 67 out.
2: Thank you, 7-6. Pins out.
4: Base, base. This is Cal Scott. Unsure who called cameras, but we can clear those to us.
1: Morley, base. Go again.
5: Morley staff, can you meet on next down service regarding false details? Over. Door 6. Over.
1: Morley, bye. Staff at Morley, base.
6: Yeah, Morley is doing.

0: Nice. Clearing cameras. Thank you.
1: Carrington.
0: Carrington's all clear. Morley, cameras are up.

0: staff, I need a 9 pins. Yeah, next service approaching your platform empty. We'll make the Ellenbrook service on platform number 9.
1: Copy that, man. Yes, about that.

0: Underground, CSI Underground. Is this CPA Underground, by the way?
1: Underground, go ahead.
0: Please organize a cleanup just for up near the bay gate, so please.

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0: Yeah, your next service interview is going to go into the dock.
1: Roger, the dock.
0: Thank you, pins out.

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1: Clarkson, standby. Clarkson, cameras up.

0: 5-5-5-5-5-5-5-5-5-5-5-5-5-5-5-5-5-5-5-5-5-5-5-5-5-5-5-5-5-5-5-5-5-5-5-5-5-5-5-5-5-5-5-5-5-5-5-5-5-5-5-5-5-5-5-5-5-5-5-5-5-5-5-5-5-5-5-5-5-5-5-5-5-5-5-5-5-5-5-5-5-5-5-5-5-5-5-5-5-5-5-5-5-5-5-5-5-5-5-5-5-5-5-5-5-5-5-5-5-5-5-5-5-5-5-5-5-5-5-5-5-5-5-5-5-5-5-5-5-5-5-5-5-5-5-5-5-5-5-5-5-5-5-5-5-5-5-5-5-5-5-5-5-5-5-5-5-5-5-5-5-5-5-5-5-5-5-5-5-5-5-5-5-5-5-5-5-5-5-5-5-5-5-5-5-5-5-5-5- Cameras up on the platform, 2, please.
1: Gosnells, cameras up.

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0: catch up line. Delta 5, 01, top of the notice. Delta 5 out.
1: Claysbrook, stand by.
2: Railway Bay, Tango 30 at Claysbrook. Can we get cameras up? Platform 3, door 3.
1: Claysbrook, cameras up.
2: Yeah, Railway Bay, cancel that. MacIver Station, platform 3.
1: MacIver, stand by. MacIver, cameras up.
3: 12, we're serving.

0: Rockingham, Rockingham from Oscar 2.
1: Yeah, Rockingham receiving.
0: Rockingham, the St. John Ambulance have received a call from a 25-year-old female with suicidal ideations, is planning to jump in front of the train. The indication is that she's calling from her personal phone and maybe in the car park. Got a job number for you of 27371. 27371. You can have a look for her, please.
1: Yes, Rockingham, message received. We've in fact been talking to that female. She came off the bus and is now at the Telstra phone inside the foyer. She's on the phone for them as we speak.
0: Roger, would you be able to confirm that that is capacity for us?
1: So can you repeat the name?
0: Cassidy, I'll try and pronounce the surname, Typara-Herbert.

0: you to zoom in at class and get an ID shot at this female. If we can get that female to turn around and look behind her.
1: This is Rockingham. I can confirm her name is Cassidy. She hasn't indicated the right to do a bank break. Just been wanting to get a lift to the Rockingham Hospital, and because the bus has failed her and other avenues, she's a bit disgruntled at the moment.
0: Roger, thanks for that. St. John's ambulance number, I've given it to you. To them, she's indicated that she'll jump in front of a train. Ambulance is on the way.
1: Del 5. Yeah, message received. Okay. We're monitoring her for the meantime, so we'll keep an eye on her.
0: Confirming your coming, Clarkson.
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0: Bartlett, Clarkson, Oscar 2.
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0: Roger, have you organised a disregard?

0: Rockingham. Rockingham, base. Rockingham, just letting you know the POI of the person on Block 0204 is not the POI.
1: Roger, received.
0: Yeah, it was just monitoring their interactions.

0: sites. Are we all clear? Sorry, Bev. Yeah, you can clear that one. Thank you.
1: Roger. Clear, Gosling.
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1: Receiving, go ahead.
0: Roger, CAT has been placed. 765-737. 765-737.
1: Five, 737, 52 out.

0: Whitford.
1: Whitford, thanks.
0: Okay, Whitford, cameras on the platform near the middle bottom escalators.
1: Whitford, stand by. Cameras up.

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0: 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Was that for Coburn?
1: Coburn Base, I believe that was next down service, door 17.

0: Mark, call sign was up for Coburn.
1: Coburn Base, I believe that was next down service, door 17.
2: Revenue staff, Coburn, we'll meet you at the next down service, door 17, ticketing issue.

0: heading there now.
1: Yeah, Roger, train control has reported NDOG, MacIver NDOG 67, a female with a grey cardi going backwards and forth towards the end there, and on a mobile phone has a concern for her. We've looked on cameras and she's moved away from the end, but we're not too sure where she is. We can just do a check.
0: Let's go wild, that's off. No worries, we'll go check out the U base base. Can we just confirm the camera's up?
2: Sorry, last call for base cameras. What station?
0: Base base, pissed off, platform 6-7. Just talk and talk to the POR.
2: Roger.
3: Auburn Grove, Coburn staff, could you meet us on your next down service, door 11, ticketing issues?
0: Steve, we
3: are. Base, base, Auburn Grove, can we get cameras platform 2, door 11 of the next down service?
2: Auburn Grove, stand by. First on 6-7 base, we're not sure where she is currently. Cameras up.
1: Staff 8 Clarkson, Clarkson, Oscar 2.
0: Oscar 2, Clarkson, receiving.
1: Roger, Sock has asked if we can convey to the Perth Watch House. Perth Watch House is expecting authorisation from PD 11184. 11184.

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1: Murdoch, clearing cameras.
2: Both staff from Oscar 2 for a welfare job 67.

0: Any Perth staff from Oscar 2 for a welfare job on 6 and 7?
1: Hi, we've been clear cameras.
2: We've been clearing cameras.

0: Tango 25, you know, cameras up at platform 3, Armadale, please. Ticketing.
1: Armadale, standby.
2: Clarkson, did you receive?

0: Clarkson from Oscar 2. Did you receive my last?
1: Delta 5 Clarkson, roger, 11184, Perth, watch out.
0: Roger, thank you. Okay, there. The female has been seen by on CCTV to go into the toilet. 5 4 5.

0: stop. 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
1: With that, meet you at door 7, down service.

0: base, Fremantle. 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
1: Fremantle, stand by.

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1: Quinana, clear cameras.
0: Delta 5,
1: go ahead.
0: Base, Delta 5 has gone 03 to Perth Watch House. Kaiser 8613, time being 21:11, and one female offender on board. Over.
1: Delta 5, just confirming kilometres 8613.

Sorry, can we just cameras outside platform 5, Fairgate in the forecourt in Perth, thanks?

0: office, first off. First off, Glazebrook, go ahead. Good, first off, there's a train service just departed first, the bypass service. Around about door 849, there's an icy one woman sitting on the train, she's pretty disheveled looking. She was kind of yelling when we're walking up to the train. She's all right, we had a chat to her on the train, but can you just check on her when it gets into Glazebrook and see if she behaves herself?
1: No worries, mate, we'll just have a look, we're on the platform.

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1: Staff receiving.
0: Good staff, Glazebrook. 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She was eating some fruits and walking up and down. 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
1: Roger, receive. 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
1: Camera is Bayswater underpass near the shop. Just speaking to IP3 female on the bus Bayswater.
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0: 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Are we all clear?
1: Stop it.
2: Pier 11, you can probably clear for now. Bayswater staff can recall if they need.
0: Roger, clearing Bayswater.
1: Stop at Rockingham, Rockingham, Oscar 1.
3: Yeah, this is Rockingham receiving, go ahead.
1: You've had a cat job pop up for your station. Caller states there is a male graffitiing at a bus stop at the front of the traino, wearing a balaclava, dark clothing, carrying a backpack, about 5'8", company with a family.
3: Front of the station, as in off property, or?
1: It says at a bus stop out the front of the station.
3: Yeah, we'll see if we can see anything.

1, this is Rockingham. There's no one outside here with that description. We've asked around some members of the public, no one's seen anything.

0: Yeah, Roger. Mace is doing a review here. Looks like it might have been the shelter near stand 9.
1: Yeah, message received.
0: Yeah, Roger. It looks like I see one male balaclava, all black. He's actually removed the conditions of entry, no smoking sign from the shelter.
1: Message received. I've got that sign. Just looking at the damage now.

0: Yeah, but I'm surprised this fella's still hanging around.
1: Yeah, Rockingham, Oscar 1. Yeah, they left in the white sedan that zoomed through your bus bay.
0: Roger. Cheers.

0: Southside Spark. Spark, I see.
1: Spark, cameras around platform 2, have a possible code 11.
0: Spark, stand by. Give us a call if you need us to call. Spark, cameras are up.
1: Spark, cheers. Done enough.

base, Delta 5. Delta 5, thanks. Delta 5 arrived at Perth Watch House. Time being 21:38, case being 8645, and one female still on board. Delta 5, receive.

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Armadale, stand by. 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
0: Sorry guys, can you give us a call back, please?
1: Roger, dial now.

0: at Auburn Grove. Auburn Grove, what's the one?
1: What's the one, Auburn Grove receiving?
0: Yeah, Roger, I've got a cad job from your station now. Caller is chasing after her 13-year-old daughter. She appears to get in the car. They've had some sort of minor fight. Apparently, daughter has alcohol in her system. Both of them are heading into the train station now.

0: Okay, stop it, Warwick. Thanks. Okay, stop at Warwick Place.
1: Okay,
0: Roger, SJA on route. You can expect a call directly. Job number when ready.
1: Job number?
0: Yeah, job number 27457. I repeat, 27457. Keep us appraised if the situation changes.

0: base, Armada. Can you just get cameras up platform 2? Male in red shorts, maybe just urinated near the lift.
1: Armada, stand by.

0: nothing. 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
1: Oscar 1, is it me?
0: Yeah, from control, on your platform towards the Yan Chip, then. Driver's reporting an intox male in a grey t-shirt or jumper thing. Apparently he's trying to board empty trains.
1: Received, we're going to go and have a look for him.

0: base, camera's up on platform 3. Looks like some sort of blowtorch he's got in his jumper as well.
1: Going off to an underground assault. We have a chat. He wants to go to Edgewater.

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2: Suffolk, Auburn Grove, Auburn Grove, Oscar 1.
0: Oscar 1, Auburn Grove.
2: Yeah, Roger, that earlier job, can you check lift number 1 at your station? You got a older female kid in there as well. Is this potentially the ones we're looking for? You ever try and confirm for us?
0: Armadale, yep, that's good.

0: base, Portland Grove, can we have cameras in the foyer top of the escalators? Thanks.
1: Yeah, Auburn Grove, that lift currently at platform level by the looks of it.
2: Hey, Delta 2, you got this one?
1: It's coming up now.
3: Armadale on 901.

0: making sure you've got cameras on us. 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
1: Fremantle, standby. Fremantle, cameras up on you.

0: Romeo, you got a
1: fade? Not sure. Which Delta is it?
0: Delta Romeo.
1: Delta 2, stand by.
2: Yeah, Auburn Grove staff, Oscar 1.
0: Auburn Grove.
2: Yeah, Cadges updated. Stay in place with your vehicles attached. We'll be with you shortly.
1: Delta 2, feed is up. 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

0: clear with the ambulance, please. They're taking him to Joondalup. 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Received.
1: CB Echo, Oscar 2.
0: Daglish, cameras, door 2.
2: Daglish, cameras up.

place, Delta 5. Delta 5, thanks. Delta 5, clear of watch out. Time being 22:15, K's are unchanged and no female on board. Delta 5, all clear, roger.

0: November 1, November 1, Delta 1. Are you free for an M check?
1: Yeah, Delta 1, give November 1 a call.
2: Delta 1, Sierra 1. I've already got him up on IMAP.
0: Delta 1, I'll give you a call.

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1: Horseshoe Bridge receiving, over.
0: Yeah, Horseshoe Bridge 2, you can close the gates up down to the underground, over.
1: Received, closing up Horseshoe Bridge 2 gates, out.

0: page for Southbound, cameras at the forecourt next to the info center. Just going to speak to this lady.
1: Forecourt, standby. Forecourt, cameras up.

0: Cessna, but Midland, Oscar 1.
1: Oscar 1, Midland, go ahead.
0: Yeah, Roger, just had an ET call come from your platform. Female down there just to next transits, but didn't provide any other information. Looks like possibly IC1 female, black leggings and like a grey cardigan style jacket and some bags.
1: That will walk over in that channel.

0: here, Midland Starforce to 1. Can we assume it's more of a customer service issue?
1: I'll let you know.
0: Roger, yeah, staff on the concourse, actually, I haven't spoken to the female already.

0: Go ahead, Midland.
1: Yeah, go ahead, Midland.
0: Yeah, roger, customer service.
1: Oh, roger, no worries, thanks for that.

0: up at Armidale for the medical base.
1: Okay.
0: Yeah, roger, SJ, coming priority, job number when ready. Yeah, job number 27486, I repeat, 27486, kicks, raises, situation changes.

0: Delta 1 base.
1: Delta 1, go ahead.
0: Yeah, if you get base code, pass on some complaining details for that job you had there.

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I have no ticket, platform 5 on.

0: Yeah. 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Can you give a description, please, so we know who we're looking for?
1: I see three ladies going down towards platform 8. 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
0: Roger, happened now. Sorry, your initial call was for, they're heading for 4.

0: First off, Oscar One, you got a group at Econ One trying to sneak through.
1: Some juvenile don't have a ticket and they are going down to the stairs and one of going to the escalator. Over.
0: Hey, Roger, thanks for cutting me off, Econ One. First off, we're already going to be heading your way.
2: Oscar One,
0: this is
2: Purple Five. This is three males dressed in black. Over.
0: Yeah, Roger, about five of them all up. Just a heads up, this is the group that were playing cat and mouse with the staff at Whitford's earlier, too.

0: the camera, Econ 1. Thank you.
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0: Base, base, can we have camera data from 5? There's a POI distributing and not leaving the station. Over.
1: Roger, we are watching. Roger, cameras are up there, 25.
2: Camera on, Jack from number 5.
1: Cameras up.

0: Glazebrook stop, we just walked up here as well, right?
1: Thanks, guys, for your help. Perfect, you down.
2: Yeah, Roger, if McIver and Glazebrook are both here, that should be sufficient. Yeah, he's walking past our car park now. You'll

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0: Roger, next service to you on the down. Had a security web chat on the lady on the train. Apparently in a drug psychosis, she was lying down, but now she's up and moving up and down the cars. Seems very unstable. If you could have a look for us.
1: So, can you confirm the door number, please?
0: Negative, no door number given. No description.

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1: Roger, clear first. Thank you.

0: Armadale from Oscar 2. To Armadale. Just an update. St. John's has put comments onto this job for you guys. Still no takers for the job.
1: We got cameras on platform 2.
0: Sorry, was that Gosnells? Yeah, platform 2, go again with the station, please.

Yeah, Delta 3, Oscar 1, yeah. Group boarded at Maccabi, you guys can disregard now.

0: 8. This is PTA Horseshoe 1. This passenger going down the stairs. The COs are following her. She has my ticket. She's blonde and has a grey jacket over.
1: Roger, cameras are up.

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1: Roger, stand by.
0: Perth, the cameras are up.

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Disregard, apologies. Joondalup, repeat that. Joondalup, did not receive last message, please repeat, over.

0: Red, this is the 4 coach, confirming you saw cameras on this RC1 now, in the red shirt, over.
1: Cameras are still up.
2: Joondalup, Delta 6, I think it was train riders saying they're coming in with someone who's given false details, possibly, over.
0: They're coming on the data, operator.
2: Yeah, I missed that. It was the northern end train ride to be coming on the up.
0: Thank you. Shut up there.
3: Up Delta 5. Negative, it is lost property, not an offender. Lost property.
0: Hey, Joondalup, receive lost property, over.

0: just go ahead.
1: You called Delta One, they might be able to give you a bit more insight on this now. They locked him up at Douglas.
0: Thanks. Let's just, we'll be, thanks. Let's just out.

0: There's cameras on this couple in the forecourt again, please. Over.
1: Cameras are up. We've been following.

0: Rockingham Base.
1: Are you chasing Rockingham?
0: Yeah, Roger, we've got SJA on the phone in base here asking whether you still have a person requiring their attendance there.
1: That's a negative, mate. Waybolt was done a long time ago.
0: Roger. If you could possibly give us a call, please, just to clear this up.
1: Yeah, no worries, mate. Dial now.

0: There was. Cameras are up. Subject walking away.
1: Thanks, they're both. You're probably clear for now. Keep an eye on him.
0: Roger that, thank you. Roger that.

0: Rockingham base.
1: Yeah, Rockingham receiving.
0: Just a heads up, SJ has got a call, Shane.
1: Yeah, they just called him now.
0: Awesome.

0: Coburn staff from Oscar 2.
1: Oscar 2, Coburn receiving.
0: Yeah, Coburn, train controls reported that there's a male out on platform 3 who looks disorientated. Could have a look.
1: Coburn South, yeah, we'll go down and check it out now.
0: Gotcha, thank you.

0: 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Tiffany Lama the pool over.
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1: Roger, Mandurah, duress received.

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0: Bobo's base, have a good day. 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

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One Bravo, Durrett received. Thank you, Dave. One Bravo.

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1: Rockingham, base.
0: This BTA Rockingham, conducting back. Duress alarm in the public toilet, over.
1: Rockingham, duress received.
0: Let's Rockingham out.

calling me is 5 foot check-in, Jesus Salam in public, so I'll know. Public toilet, trust received. Please, 5 foot.

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0: Good morning, Dave. This is Konana checking durian in public toilet. 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

0: please. PTA Meadow checking public toilet direct long. 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

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Loud and clear. Thank you. 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
1: Jode Street and Thornley got yours too, thanks.

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1: Roger, 8 straight, thank you.
0: Thank you, Mayor. 58 feet out.

0: TRF, please. Testing Jerusalem and Republic 12 Tower.
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1: Loud and clear.
2: Roger, likewise. Molly out.
0: Thank you, please. Let's keep up.
3: CSA, highway contacting public toilet, do it over.
1: Roger, thank you, highway.
3: Thanks, Bayes. CSA, highway, come out.
0: Bayes, border checking, Dura Salam on the eastern side, please, over.
1: Roger, Bayes, water, thanks.
0: Thank you, Bayes. Stand by for the staff, Dura Salam on the eastern side, over.
4: Base Stadium checking Jerusalem in the public toilet. Over.
1: Roger Stadium and Roger Bayswater. Got you, Jerez. Thanks.
4: Base Stadium up.
0: Thank you.

0: operator, Prince operator, this is PTA Big Park requesting for a long line check over.
1: PSA, hi, we can take and stop, so let's do this over.
2: Thank you, received.

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0: 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That's since I followed you this alarm.
1: Yes, we did. Thanks.
0: Thanks, please.
2: Prince CSA Kennington, requesting for a long line checkover. Prince receiving you loud and clear. Thank you. Kennington out.
0: Please watch the second unit alarm and staff toilet best inside.
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1: Delta 11, go ahead. Delta 11, base, go ahead.
0: 11, moving in. We got Whiskey Tango's 9046 and 9261. 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

Prince, Prince, CFC at Queen's Park Station, requesting for a long line check, over. Here, receiving you loud and clear, Prince. Thank you. Queen's Park, off.

0: CSA, Mandurah, Mandurah, Oscar 1.
1: Oscar 1, CSA, Mandurah, serving, over.
0: Yeah, I'm not sure if the transits are there as well. If they could have a scout around, there's a CAD job that's popped up stating that a male is trying to hang himself at a location near the station, possibly in the bush area. We have got limited coverage. If you could just have a walk around and see if anything's reported by any other member of the public.
1: We'll walk along the main road up here.
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0: Oscar 1, Bay, Oscar 1, this is Mander, over.
1: They're receiving.
0: Just across the road, just north, south of the footbridge. Waypole on priority just rocked up on there, fishing through the bush across the road.
1: Yeah, roger, they kind of narrowed it down to that possible area. I just wanted to make sure that if there was anything on our side, on the car park side, we could get eyes on and see what was happening.

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0: 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Received you loud and clear, actually. Thank you.
1: Delta 3, Oscar 1, when you're free, can you give me a call, please?
2: Yeah, Roger, standby, give you a call now.

0: Base, PTA Ellenbrook, checking direct and bus interchange, please.
1: Roger, Ellenbrook, received. Roger, Ellenbrook, got both of them. Thank you.
0: Base, PTA Ellenbrook out.

I please have a long line at Sherwood Station? Roger, please. Sherwood, receive loud and clear. Thank you.

0: base. 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
1: Roger, if you want to just give it another try, we've been pretty busy up here, probably just went through unanswered.
0: Sherwood again.
2: Pens, this is Nicholson. Can I have a long line check over? Pens, Nicholson, loud and clear. Nicholson out.

0: Bayfield. This is CSA Whiteman Park checking Judith in public toilet, bus interchange, over.
1: Yeah, Roger, thanks. Got it. Got both, thank you.
0: Thanks, mate. CSA Whiteman Park.

0: guys. 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
1: Nicholson, receipt.

0: Okay, any something to do with Super Capacity Planet, over?
1: Yeah, roger, received, thank you.
0: Any something else?

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1: Green 2, go ahead.
0: Green Base, Delta 2, currently code 05 at Alberta Station. 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
1: Morning, Delta 2, all received. Have a great shift.
0: Yes, you do. Delta 2, out.
2: Fremantle, Oscar 1. 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

Prince, Prince, CFA Pakenham, requesting for a long line check, over. European's receiving you loud and clear. Pakenham out. Thank you.

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0: 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Delta 1 out.

0: Bay Space. This is PTA Bell. You're entering the direct lounge of our public toilet.
1: Roger, thanks. All received.
0: Bay Space, you're out.

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0: Delta 15, logging ongoing code 1 on the Mandra and Thornley Coburn line. 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
1: Received, thank you, Delta 15. Have a great shift.
0: Delta 15 out.

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2: Railway base, railway base. CSA Juniper Grumbine, over.
1: Roger, go ahead. Carambine, go ahead.
2: Roger, did you get that left test at Grumbine, over?
1: Roger, we did hear you from our end.
2: Yeah, affirmative. I didn't hear much from my end, so just confirming that you got it, over.
1: Roger, we heard you loud and clear.
2: Affirmative. Thank you very much for that.
1: CSC, Juniper. Sorry, Delta 9 base, go ahead.
0: Yeah, morning base, Delta 905 at Lakeland Station. 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
1: 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Have a great shift.
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3: 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We're a fleet 494 with 6's mobile.
1: All received, thank you Delta 6. Your cameras are still loading up, have a great shift.
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If you could be a long line at Beddington, please. Better come out loud and clear. Ready for the next.

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1: Well received, thank you. Delta 7, your cameras are online. Have a great shift.
0: Base 3 out.

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1: Received Lakeland, thank you.
0: Lakeland up.
1: Eglinton received. By Ranford Road, taking the direct and deposit toilet over.
0: Thank you, Ranford, received.
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0: PTA Murdoch, PTA Murdoch, this is PTA Glendalough, Robert.
1: PTA Murdoch, receiving.
0: Murdoch, Christina has just departed Glendalough 1 minute ago. Dora 11, B series, over.
1: I just left Glendalough 1 minute before Dora 11. Message received, thank you.

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1: CSA Bicep receiving, go ahead.
0: Bicep, one of the drivers has reported a lost bag on your platform. Over.
1: Yeah, I'll receive it from Zyfer. Bye for that.

0: it's Auburn Grove. Just a heads up, I've just attempted a test lift one twice. 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Over.
1: Roger, can you just give that another shot?

Platform 1, standby.

0: underground base. I mean, TDM. CSA underground receiving. Roger, just received a phone call from VIP Kevin. He's just going past Lakeland as we speak. He's in door 5, rail car 95, if you can assist.
1: Kevin McBride, door 5, just past Lakeland. Thank you. CSA underground out.

0: Oscar 2.
1: Oscar 2, Delta 6 currently at Stirling Station.
0: Yeah, from a report from CSA Glenelow, the male is just acting a bit erratic on the platform. He's not really doing much other than being erratic. But he does have a bottle which looks odd. Not sure if it's some sort of solvent like methylated spirits or petrol. It's got a very weird discoloration. It might be just a drink, but I'll advise if he boards the service that if it's toxic.
1: Yeah, received that. Is he on the up or down?
0: He's in the middle, but he's not boarding a train. He's just sitting on the seats in between the sheltered area and the ramp.
1: Do you want to see it down that way anyway?
0: Yeah, it won't hurt. He doesn't appear to be catching a train at this stage, and I can't verify if the bottle is solvent or not, and I don't want to get the CSA to go and sniff it.
1: No, definitely not. We'll head that way now.

0: Air Base, Sterling testing Jerusalem. Roger, Sterling received.
1: Yeah, Roger, stand by for a second one.

0: Base, this is Butler, just going to test the toilet dress alarm, over.
1: Roger, Butler, thank you.
0: Many thanks, Base. Butler out.

0: engine's progressing. Toilet Dura's check. Over.
1: Yeah, Roger. Thank you. Receive.
0: Thanks, babe. Here's your boat.

0: November 1, this is Red 27. Are you available for an exit, please,
1: Over? The last call's on November 1 down to the office.

0: Perth assist, Perth assist, Oscar 1.
1: Perth assist, receiving Oscar 1.
0: Roger, just had a security web chat come up for an IT3 male in a red jumper screaming at people. We've sighted him on the McIver downside, literally standing on the the stairs and yelling at everyone.
1: Yeah, we'll start heading our way to McIver, over.

0: Over.
1: We've performed the long line and requested Mal to stop from which he's walked down the side street to the soup kitchen area. You probably disregard, but if you're on a train, you can do a loop anyway.
0: Yeah, roger that. We're heading that way anyway, over.
1: Roger, thank you.

0: 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Can I have a camera at passenger platform 2, over?
1: Standby passenger.

0: bien. Yeah, received a phone call from Ian. He'll be coming at Horseshoe 1, 810 to Vic Park and return journey at 10:30 Vic Park back to Perth.
1: Roger, 10 past 8 on Horseshoe, received.
2: Sierra 3. Can you just call the office, please, when you get a chance?

0: 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Can you please come at the top for a customer inquiry, please? Over.
1: Roger, on my way. Cheers, take care.

0: say Perth, see if they're underground.
1: Underground, Perth, receiving.
0: Can you please meet me by lift 1 for Kevin, over?
1: Yeah, lift 1 for Kevin.